0: make my life all about him, and he will make life about you. He is the answer. He is the way, the truth, and the life. No man comes to the Father but by him. Hallelujah. It is all about him. Hallelujah. Robase. Ha. It is all about him.
1: Tammy y Roberta, it's all about you. Puedes escucharlas en todas las plataformas digitales.